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1: Hi, I'm Ayanna Contreras, host of Reclaimed Soul, the all-vinyl showcase that airs Thursday nights from 8 to 10 right here on Vocalo. 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That's right. Pour some coffee and enjoy some soulful favorites and deep cuts on Sundays with Reclaimed Soul, where the pops and snaps don't only come from your skillet.

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5: 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I'm your host, DJ Tariq. Coming up, we got some new music from Saul Williams, Fly Anakin, Chuck Strangers, some house music from Detroit House Ensemble, plus new music from Tierra Whack, who dropped a really cool album, hard-hitting album on Juneteenth. We got tracks from that as well. But we kick it off with Theon Cross from the album Intra Eye from 2021. This is Play to Win, featuring Consensus.

year I'm on owning. In Mayweather style, that's 50-0 plus ownership on the bonus tip. Even the losers cash out, not just owners win like Mansell splash out. After they just got owned. Know the game but don't play the fool. Own

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1: That was Aluna, full name Aluna Francis, London-based Canadian British singer, songwriter, producer, best known as one half the duo Aluna George. That track was called Underwater, teaming up with Route 94, released back in 2023. Also, now we had Nia Archives and Clips with Maya. Maya Nia Archives is a British singer, songwriter, and producer, focusing on jungle and drum and bass. And we kicked it off with Theon Cross, also from South London, tuba player and producer, will Play to Win, featuring Cosensus. Here is some house music for you. This comes from the Detroit House Ensemble, the project of Grammy-winning producer and multi-instrumentalist Daniel Lovett, who built a reputation as both a solo artist and collaborating house, electronic, and soul music. 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
1: Let's get back into it. Music from producer Tisha with the track All Can't Dance featuring Masterpiece.

That was Karen Nyame, KG, with In My Room, featuring some of her music a few weeks ago from her latest EP, Epiphany. That one, again, was called In My Room. Karen Nyame, KG, is a British Ghanaian producer, songwriter, and DJ. Before that, we had brand new music from Nia Archives from a forthcoming project called Emotional Junglist. You heard the tune Vertical. And we kicked it off with Tisha with Can't Dance featuring Masterpiece. My man Saul Williams back, the poet, rapper, actor, and musician, has a new album on the way called Leap Life. This is the first single. It's called Conspiracy featuring Moore, Mother, and Ganja Sufi.

0: but I'm here when I disappear.
1: Got the new one from Grammy-nominated rapper, singer out of Philly, Tierra Wax. She dropped a new album on Juneteenth titled, it's actually a mixtape titled Wax Museum. Hard-hitting raps and flows from Tierra Wax on this one called Wax Paper.

0: brother, so we separate for cause jealous, it's a letter.
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It's the jizz of dead inside, but that's the cost of doing business. Digiscale, Merchant of Venice, metamorphosis, half finished, then thrift. If it's wolf ticks, I'd rather this than the other way. I'll show you where the bricks chip, the bullets graze. I'll show you how to live with me.

That was music from Evan Mast, also known as Evax, one half of the electronic duo Ratatat. Dropped a new solo album called Just Like Fire. That tune was called Nobody Else. We have the latest from Fly Anakin, the productive artist. New album called The Forever Dream Night Shift. That was Saturday featuring Billy Woods. And Tierra Whack before that with Wax Paper from the new album Whack Museum on Rhythm Lab Radio. Here's new music from Chuck Strangers out of Brooklyn. This is called G-Pack.

0: Coke blend. The facts for the 85s. I spent a lifetime scrapping on the scrimmage line, suspended in time. In ways I've been rigid. It's one thing to preach, a whole nother thing to live it. I tell you what I think for a living. 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With the gravity of set, appreciate the sun risen. A quiet time to listen to your soul. 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Pay with your life force. 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
1: Finally.
0: Choices come.

him with a gun, that's trigonometry. And you take over his block, that's monopoly. 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I paid more than I made. 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

Sinclair, no boots, still polo down, the pants is pleated, and some white noise ones, cause it's still mad, it's still Ivy, good I make you panic, the fit giving sporting cannon, I've been all over the planet, I was getting off facts for facts, I made plans with my own two hands, sitting count, split in my mouth, forgot the amount, let's start again. 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Made 12 stacks 10. Not if I'm with the

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1: 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Before we go, we're going to close out with new music from Quarto Alto, the project of Glasgow-based multi-instrumentalist composer Liam Shortall. This is from an album called Some Small Fortune, due out later this year. This track is called Go, featuring Vector. And as always, y'all be safe out there, respect others, have a little fun. Life is too short, and above all, most importantly, y'all stand for something or fall for anything. Take care and peace. I work.

bringing it back from the previous verse. Son of the soil as a crown of clay, came to the point after serious search. Laffy IG any night and day, any stage I play, any

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I was going through a human nature. 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

boots Riley. When I'm zipping around corners in a high-speed chase running away from the police, I lean over quickly and turn my dial to Vocalo, because they are gonna tell me how to get out of that situation.

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1: I'm Matt Muse, and this is what Chicago sounds like. Downtown is like Oz, you know what I'm saying? It looks like Oz from the South Side. If you think about how in The Wizard of Oz is like this huge palace you can see from far away while you're walking down the Yellow Brick Road, but you're here on the South Side, and you know it don't look like that, and then you realize as you get older, like, oh, these are some stark differences, and they exist for a reason. I'm going to talk about this in my music.
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4: 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I sowed the seeds and prayed for rain. 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

0: yeah, yeah. Hey, hey black boy, whoa, yeah. 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There you go, play with that.
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0: 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You guys are doing an incredible job. 91.1. Welcome. You guys are doing awesome. Make it an R form. 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
1: This is Amar Jean Christian, and this is what Chicago sounds like. 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

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Forsaken.

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0: Hey, what's up? It's SU Tune, also known as Hannibal Burris, also known as DJ Burgerfee, also known as Wabanja Joe, also known as my mama's youngest son. 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

0: This is Tiffany Walden, and this is what Chicago sounds like. When I look back on my career and wondering about, you know, the impact that I've had and my work has had, I hope that people are able to see a holistic Chicago for what it really is, especially when we talk about Black people.
1: This is Evan F. Moore, and this is what Chicago sounds like. And I always tell my students about the South Side and the West Side. I feel like it's the most overreported, underreported, and misreported place in the world. And that was my career to show that that's not all like that.
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0: Hey, Vogelo. We finished moving. We finished at like 3 o'clock in the morning, and then we had to wake up at like 7 o'clock in order to turn the keys over. So we're done, and I can't feel the bottom of my feet, but the only reason we got through that torment was because of you guys. Peace.
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1: She is a Wilson to my castaway. Shaggy beer aftershave. Prickle chin, that's okay. Gender is dimension one.
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I got in the car one day a couple weeks ago, and I was driving. All the radio stations was playing commercials, and I flipped over to 91.1, and I hear a Jamila Woods song. Now, Jamila Woods is one of my favorite people in the world. She's also one of my old mentors. I grew up with her in YCA, and she's featured on a couple of my songs, probably all my biggest songs, actually. So I'm like, listen to this Jamila Woods playing on the radio. Okay, Jamila, I see you get radio play in the Shy. Next song comes up is No Name, another one of my best friends I grew up with that I have plenty of collaborations with. Then the next song after that is a Saba song. And I'm like, when do we get this radio? Like, when did it start playing like this? And sure enough, the Saba song goes off, and I hear the background music to Sunday Candy playing on the radio over a commercial. And so I stopped and I checked it out, and of course it's Vocalo playing me and my friends for the whole Chicago to hear. Yo, it's Chance the Rapper. You tuning in to Vocalo right now. Turn up your radio.

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2: 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Doors closing.

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0: sometimes you gotta let you go. 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
0: And you know she raising a daughter, so she gotta get smarter. 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
2: So young Chicago authors and places like U-Media for me were like the first places where I was able to perform and to share what I had been doing in my basement. 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And that's all you really ask for in music.
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3: Every kid grows up feeling very special. 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
3: 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Yo, this is Joey Pert. 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
2: My name is Kane One. I'm a graffiti artist, and this is what Chicago sounds like. I think of Chicago as democracy in action. I think that if I want to see art on a wall that doesn't exist, it's up to me to go and make it there. So I think it's a really good time to be an artist here.
3: 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Woo! 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
2: 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Killer Mike, man. I'm chilling, man, with Vocalo Radio, man. Yeah.

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1: Amari Simone. It was beautiful to just be in Chicago, just be black. When I hear black Chicagoans talk, it just reminds me of home. Even if our grandparents are coming from different places, it still sounds like home. It still has that southern draw mixed with a little city. And that's beautiful. I love that. Dej Monet.
2: 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Some R&B just makes you feel, I don't know, like...
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1: 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I sowed the seeds and prayed for rain. I filled prescriptions to block out visions. Still feel the tremble.

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1: Hi, this is Lester Ray, and you're listening to Vocalo. 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

0: on a social impact organization, this is where to do it from. You learn from the firing line of experience, and it's an educational experience you can't get nowhere else. I love the city.
1: My name is Lourdes Torres. I am a professor of Latin American and Latino studies at DePaul University. And this is what Chicago sounds like. I think Chicago is a place where no matter who you are or what your interests are, you can find people and communities to work with.
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0: pray these winds can hold up both of our frames. Pacing back and forth, I can't find the words with this ink. I look up to the poster on my wall and I ask, what you think?
1: Me?
2: 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Open my optics to optimism, that's what I was taught. To live like I'm blind, yet always guided by God. And I do this for anyone who looks anything like my mom. You asking me what I think, I'm just a poster on your wall. And I think you know the answer is right in your case.

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0: 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I'm from Logan Square, and you're listening to 91.1 FM. I keep on
1: falling in love. Kenwood to Chinatown. Galewood to Gary. You're coming down. Music brings us together. You're coming
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2: My name is Jacqueline Carmen Guerrero, also known as Coochie Fruit. I'm a DJ and interdisciplinary artist, and this is what Chicago sounds like. 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
3: 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I'm the founder of Katie's Kids, and this is what Chicago sounds like. 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

So many who, what, whys and whens. iPhone notes of a viral pen. Dark skin darling, brown skin friends. Pink black girl, that's the pattern pending. Push that, all my incentive in. Recoup, all my investments win. On rocks, that's how I

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7: You know, as a kid in Chicago, it was a term that I was...

feel great. Pay some bills, take some trips just for will's sake. No animation trying to pull up in the real way. Hope my mayor brings some raises to my workplace. Cause you getting PPE if you with CPD. Patrolling areas they never stepped a foot up in. Guess I never get that message, can you CC me? 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And you know the average lifespan is 70. That give me 7 years to live before I see the Lord. So I'm hoping that that seven feel heavenly.

Good morning, Austin. Good morning, Inglewood. I'm Nudia Hernandez, host of Nudia in the Afternoon, which airs weekdays from 1 to 5 p.m. You're tuned in to The Morning Mix. 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And don't forget to check back with Mornings with Biko at 9 and for Nudia in the Afternoon at 1 p.m. right here on Vocalo Radio, 91.1 FM.

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4: I'm Tyami Morgan, intimacy coordinator and the founder of the Cowgirl Workout. And this is what Chicago sounds like. I was born on the west side of Chicago and I grew up on the north side. This is home, you know, and I feel privileged and blessed to be from Chicago. Being from Chicago and spending time in Chicago growing up, it has informed my artistry. It's informed just like what I know about the world and the streets, because I realized that street smarts and just kind of like knowing what's what, that kind of knowledge is not innate knowledge. You have to learn it. And so being from Chicago and having parents that grew up like on the west side of Chicago, Rockwell Gardens, they were able to inform me about things that I look out for now. Chicago is a beautiful city. There's so much culture here. And I never felt like I didn't have an opportunity to do whatever it was I wanted to do. I do a lot, but I'm gonna say the overarching umbrella is sexual health and wellness. And so I started a sex education blog in 2011 called glamerotica101.com. And I really started it because I didn't see sources speaking to Black women about sex. And I didn't feel like I was being spoken to. And so I was like, you know what? I'm not gonna complain. I'm just gonna jump in here and do the work. And I started a YouTube channel as well. I remember when I did my first Exotica Expo. Exotica is the largest event dedicated to sex and love in the U.S. Back then, when I first started, I was just a vendor and a seminar speaker. And my friends at WGCI, they came out with the banners and the flags and the microphones with the sleeve and the cameras. And they interviewed me there. Having that support early on just really helped to push my career out. And so it was very helpful to have local Chicago folk who had a name to put their stamp on me and say, hey, she's the real deal. They were rocking with it. They was like, wow, Black woman talking about sex and she's knowledgeable and she knows what she's doing. Yeah, let's support this sister. So things just like went super viral. And so 12 years later, here I am, not only still, you know, teaching the masses about sex, but I developed a fitness program for women to help them become more embodied and comfortable with intimate movement called the Cowgirl Workout. And I am an intimacy coordinator trained through IDC professionals. It's like a marrying of everything that I love: sex, consent, choreography, and the magic of movies and television. An intimacy coordinator is a liaison between actors and production for scenes of intimacy and nudity. And we are like a stunt coordinator, but just for intimacy scenes. With intimacy coordinating in itself, a lot of people still don't know what it is. People in the industry, when they hear it, they're like, oh, that's so important, because they understand immediately that this person is someone who is overseeing intimacy on set. I think that on average, the average person does not know that the scenes are simulated, and they don't understand like how much paperwork, how much prep, how many phone calls go into the job, and also having to deal with power dynamics, having to deal with attitudes. It's a lot of work, and people don't understand. The final product looks so beautiful, but to make that minute and a half look powerful and move the story along, there's so much work. I'm Tyami Morgan. I'm an intimacy coordinator, the founder of the Cowgirl Workout, and this is what Chicago sounds like. The entire process of putting together an intimacy scene is a few steps. The first step, reviewing the script. So reviewing the script and knowing which scenes I'm going to be working on, and then who's in the scenes, and then having a conversation with the director about their vision for the scene and how they see it playing out, and then asking the question of if they've already gone over this choreography with the actors or if they want me to do that. And then I have a conversation with the actors, asking them if they're aware of what the director wants, and then asking them what their boundaries are as far as what they want seen on camera, what they want to have concealed, what areas are no areas to be interacted with. And then we create what's called a rider. There's a nudity rider, and then there is an intimacy rider. That's the language that we send in to legal department, and legal puts that into a contract. That contract is signed off on before we go on to set. And then there's a conversation that I have with the director, the AD, basically the whole team, to figure out how we're going to shoot it, what it's going to look like, what's the frame up, and incorporating the actor's boundaries in that. And so there's a lot of calls, a lot of checking in, and then checking in with the department heads, makeup and wardrobe, because wardrobe is responsible for covering. Covering is where we bring in the robes between takes, and then pulling the robes when we're about to shoot. And then if we are lucky, we get to have a rehearsal before we go to set. If not, then we do a marking rehearsal on set right before we go in. And so I'm there as a guide and a liaison. It's up to the actors to act. So I don't do the work for them. I just give them tips on how to make it look more believable and real, doing tap-ins and having the actors check in with each other, and then having them tap out when they're coming out of the scene so that way they can come back into their bodies and out of the character. So it's work. A successful intimacy scene looks like two people that have chemistry. The movements look real. The positioning looks real. Because sometimes I'm like, in real life, that would not be like that. You know, I'm like, this is not the right positioning. There's too much distance. You know, it's just, it looks weird. You can always tell. Whatever the vision that the director has, if we are nailing that, if the actors are connecting and their bodies are in the right positions and their bodies and their expressions are following what would naturally happen in a real sex situation, then I'm like, all right, nailed it. And if everybody in the room is just like, oh, like, just like in it, it's like, oh, then we know it was a successful scene. One thing that I was very specific about when I went into my training was that I want to work with Black actors. I'm okay with working with anyone, but I was very adamant about working with Black actors because I believe that Black actors should see a representation of themselves in the person who is advocating for their safety. I know that for especially young Black actors who are just coming in and they've never had an intimacy scene before, my presence is going to be very much so received and they're going to feel protected. And I'm really excited about that. I'm excited to see this new culture go forward where intimacy coordinators are the wave and actors are safe. General public, advocate for your favorite actors to have an intimacy coordinator in scene. My name is Tyomi Morgan. I am an intimacy coordinator and the founder of the Cowgirl Workout. And this is what Chicago sounds like.
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Everybody outside, when I pull up outside all night, though. 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

fuss, you can be more frustrated. 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
6: 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All the radio stations was playing commercials. And I flipped over to 91.1 and I hear a Jamila Woods song. Now, Jamila Woods is one of my favorite people in the world. She's also one of my old mentors. I grew up with her in YCA, and she's featured on a couple of my songs, probably all my biggest songs, actually. So I'm like, listen to this Jamila Woods playing on the radio. Okay, Jamila, I see you get radio play in the Shy. Next song comes up is No Name. Another one of my best friends I grew up with that I have plenty of collaborations with. Then the next song after that is a Saba song. And I'm like, when do we get this radio? Like, when did it start playing like this? And sure enough, the Saba song goes off and I hear the background music to Sunday Candy playing on the radio over a commercial. And so I stopped and I checked it out. And of course, it's Vocalo playing me and my friends for the whole Chicago to hear. Yo, it's Chance the Rapper. You tuning in to Vocalo right now. Turn up your radio.

0: roster. The age with this hurt to us, a wonderful game. 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Me?
1: You see, I think bright, though the mind is dark. 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

0: 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I don't count my stars, I count my angels.
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6: This is the furnace. 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
1: 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The Chicago Public Library is declaring every one of its libraries as a book sanctuary. But they also believe book sanctuaries should exist everywhere, all over the country, in community centers, schools, coffee shops, or parks, even your own bookshelf. 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
3: 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I love the music scene in Chicago. 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
4: 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I'm an assistant professor of advocacy social change at Loyola University Chicago, and this is what Chicago sounds like. 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I think it's important to foster creativity and imagination in students to kind of empower themselves to change the world.
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0: Yeah, well, what's the festive today, Vocalo? You guys been jamming for the past 5 hours. 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
2: 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I run Reppin' Pins, and this is what Chicago sounds like. Woo! Chicago has always felt like home to me. 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
3: My name is Kane One. I'm a graffiti artist, and this is what Chicago sounds like. 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

0: This is Tiffany Walden, and this is what Chicago sounds like. When I look back on my career and wondering about, you know, the impact that I've had and my work has had, I hope that people are able to see a holistic Chicago for what it really is, especially when we talk about Black people.
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2: I'm Francis Almeida. I run Reppin' Pins, and this is what Chicago sounds like. Woo! Chicago feels real and genuine. The people here are very down to earth, no matter what status you are, and I hope that never changes.
3: My name is George Villanueva. I'm an assistant professor of advocacy social change at Loyola University Chicago, and this is what Chicago sounds like. As an educator and scholar activist, I think the one big thing I want to give back is a capacity for imagination and freedom around dismantling social oppression, not from an individual kind of perspective, but from a collective perspective.
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0: both of our frames. 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
4: 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You know what I'm saying?

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0: kid to stop it. It's hard to honor such requests when you're bathing in profit. Witness I said that's come to pass, now they calling me prophet. Lord, special how I touch the people when I'm speaking. So precious like a moment of watching a baby sleeping. Infectious like opponents that's always catching a beating. Through journeys that I travel and missions I be completing. Put the mic down and leave it with mama for safekeeping. Wow.
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3: 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I'm Brandon Bro.
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0: I got in the car one day a couple weeks ago, and I was driving. All the radio stations was playing commercials, and I flipped over to 91.1, and I hear a Jamila Woods song. Now, Jamila Woods is one of my favorite people in the world. She's also one of my old mentors. I grew up with her in YCA, and she's featured on a couple of my songs, probably all my biggest songs, actually. So I'm like, listen to this Jamila Woods playing on the radio. Okay, Jamila, I see you get radio play in the Shy. Next song comes up is No Name. Another one of my best friends I grew up with that I have plenty of collaborations with. Then the next song after that is a Saba song. And I'm like, when do we get this radio? Like, when did it start playing like this? And sure enough, the Saba song goes off and I hear the background music to Sunday Candy playing on the radio over a commercial. And so I stopped and I checked it out, and she, of course, it's Vocalo playing me and my friends for the whole Chicago to hear. Yo, it's Chance the Rapper. You tuning in to Vocalo right now. 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
2: My name is Darius Parker. I am the Operations Director, Resource Coordinator for Kumba Links, and this is what Chicago sounds like.
3: I would like to give back
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2: So Young Chicago Authors and places like U Media for me were like the first places where I was able to perform and to share what I had been doing in my basement. It's just a group of people that are just really writing what they feel, and that's all you really ask for in music.
1: Jolie Purr.
3: Every kid grows up feeling very special, and I feel like when I met my friends and we all kind of were different from everybody else and had similar experiences, or we kind of dressed a little similarly or like similar music, then we all felt like we were the same special together.
4: Yeah.
3: Like I see myself in them. Yo, this is Joey Perp. 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Turn up.
5: And I remember flaming hot some cheese from out the corner store. 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
1: This is what Chicago sounds like.

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0: change. 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
1: Welcome in, Larry.
0: Gray sweatpants made by Dior. Midnight tea, lighting weed on the balcony at the Four Seasons. Fell asleep getting a back rub, then woke up beastin'. Silly, make another play, touch another milli, never slipping. Gray sweatpants with the faux nickel, eating pokey, fresh out the ocean. It's a great feeling, still in motion, signing documents for a new building. Still in motion, signing documents for a new building. They pocket watching from the sideline, man, it's different. Whole lot of chain, man. You gotta adjust with the times, man. Come on. Got way more.

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0: is Shannon Lynn Parker. I am a human rights advocate and public speaker, and this is what Chicago sounds like. Chicago's been good to me. You know, Chicago has given me my platform, my start. It has allowed me to serve community and also be served by it.
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What's up? This your boy D-Lo, Bop King, Mr. Ooh, turn up. It's Chicago. Y'all know what y'all got to do. Y'all got to tune in, lock in with my people at Vocal Low Radio. I love y'all, man. Come on.

0: real.
1: It's 11 o'clock on the dot, I'm on the block. 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

0: bird on my doorstep awoke me. 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
3: 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Taylor Bennett and A Damn Killer will be joining me for Vocalo's Summer Meltdown concert on July 11th at Bottom Lounge. 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